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1: Hi, Benita. 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
2: Hi, Jay and Aaron. I'm great. How are you?
1: Good. Great. Aaron's got a bit of a summer cold. What helps with that, do you think?
3: Don't go to work.
1: Don't go to work.
2: Well, I get really upset about that because we have people in my office that come to work and get everybody sick.
4: Well, the beautiful thing is it's just me and Jay in the morning, and nobody's in the office this week.
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2: You don't care.
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1: 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Wink, wink.
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0: another best of Jay and Aaron.
1: So I've had a little remedy for you, and it's like bulletproof. You can actually make it at home, and it's pretty simple. And once it's all, the concoction's done, mm-hmm. it takes like 1-2 teaspoons, one in the morning, one at night. You take it for a day, 2 days, you'll be better. And it lasts forever. And you have a big jar of it in your fridge. Take it every day, you'll never get sick again. You'll never get another cold.
2: And I'm not going to blow anything up in my kitchen?
1: Absolutely not. It's all organic.
2: Oh, okay.
1: It consists of grapefruit, lemons, and peels and all, cinnamon, ginger, garlic, Perrier water, and zinc.
2: Oh, that sounds good.
1: The zinc and the Perrier water. Zinc opens up your cells to accept all vitamins.
2: You're the second person to mention ginger this morning.
1: Yeah, absolutely.
2: Love ginger.
1: Throw it in the crock pot, does its thing, strain it.
2: Perfect.
1: And the juicy leftover is amazing medicine. Yeah, okay. And it lasts forever.
2: I'm going to check it out. Appreciate you passing that along.
1: No worries.

0: The best of Jay and Aaron.
1: Aaron has a bit of a summer cold.
2: Yeah.
1: Does anything work for you for colds?
3: Oh, yeah. My secret was I drink this Greek brandy called Metaxa. That's the best.
2: Oh, I had some of that when I was in Greece.
3: Yeah.
2: And, I can see it helping for
1: really?
2: Sure.
3: Yeah. You put a little bit of honey in there and some of that, and I'm going to tell you, it works for me.
2: Ah.
3: Yeah.
1: Just when you have a cold or just like all the time?
2: All the time.
3: Well, all the time. That's what keeps me healthy.
2: Uh-huh. Sounds good. I might have to give it a try.
1: Yeah. Have a good one, buddy.
3: You too, guys. Take care. Thank you.
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1: It sounds like my husband's snoring. Although I think it's worse. His snoring is worse. It's so bad.
2: Do you wear earplugs?
1: We have separate rooms.
2: Yeah.
3: Can you still hear it through the walls?
1: Yeah.
2: Oh, wow. Maybe he should get his, maybe he's got sleep apnea or whatever they call it.
1: Yeah, I think. And I always know because the cat will go sleep in his room. And I always know when the snoring starts because then the cat ends up in my bed.
2: the cat doesn't like it either.
3: The cat came back.
4: The cat came back.
2: Oh, that's funny.
3: Thanks, Leslie.
1: You're welcome.

0: another best of Jay and Aaron.
1: Hey, I recognize that sound. I know exactly what that sound is.
2: Okay, what is it?
1: It's definitely the sound of the ocean waves when you're sitting on the beach. So relaxing.
2: Oh, is that, is that what that is?
1: Yeah, absolutely. I wish I could have that for alarm clock, you know?
3: Excuse me. Are you being serious? Or
2: we're asking wrong answers only.
3: Oh, yeah. Sorry, I'm like... no, it doesn't sound like the ocean.
2: Sounds like the ocean. Wink, wink.
3: Okay, yeah.
1: I want to have what Aaron's drinking.
2: Yeah, Aaron forgot what we were doing.
3: Oh, boy. Like water with lemon in it.
2: Is that what that is? Are you sure?
3: Honestly, yeah. Later, it'll be something a little stronger.
2: Yeah, there you go.
1: Absolutely, absolutely.
2: David on the road. Drive safe, buddy.
1: Thanks, guys. Take care.

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1: By the way, circle July 17th. Apparently, that's the boredom tipping point of summer holidays for kids.
2: Oh, seems bored.
3: That's very early to be bored.
1: Yeah, you'll probably hear it this weekend, too, if it's raining.
3: Oh, gosh, right?
2: That's very early.
1: Danielle, what's that sound? Wrong answers only.
2: Well, I think that it sounds just like my house 24/7 with my destructive kids. It's a tornado.
1: How old are your kids?
2: I've got an 8-year-old and I've got a 13-year-old. But my 13-year-old is, he's got his challenges, so he's a little bit more like a 3 or 4-year-old. So okay. It's like having...
3: Yeah.
1: Fair enough.
3: You got your hands full.
1: There you go.

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1: Now that's how you want to hear them talk about you in the news. 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
1: Odds are you won't win the lottery. 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
16: This is the deck that never ends. It just goes on and on, my friends. Just talking about, you're sanding your deck, like, still?
17: Well, now I washed it.
16: You washed it?
17: Yeah.
16: Was it dirty?
17: Well, I mean, yeah, you should wash your deck.
16: So wait, you sand it?
17: Oh, you don't
16: it?
17: Have wood,
16: I don't
17: do
16: have
17: you?
16: A deck.
17: Okay.
16: So, well, you're sanding it.
17: Yes.
16: Then you washed it, now you got to sand some more.

0: No.
1: Why don't you sand it all and then wash it?
0: Gotta let it sit. It's gotta dry out. And I've been busy. I've been busy and I'm a little under the weather still.
1: Could someone please help Erin with her deck?
0: No, I'm good. It's gonna get sanded before the weekend is through.
1: You sure? What about staining?
0: Well, I've got to walk your dog on Sunday, so that cuts into my Sunday.
1: You offered. You don't.
0: No.
1: Gotta, and I appreciate it.
0: No, you offered.
1: No.
0: You asked.
1: No, I didn't. Nuh-uh. You offered.
0: No, you asked
1: me. And then I said no, because you tend to stretch yourself thin, so don't offer unless you're actually able to. And then we worked out some dates when I'm away.
0: I'm actually looking forward to going to Glenmore Park with him.
1: He's a good doggo.
0: Yeah, he's my buddy.
1: You just got to watch out for other dogs and kids and
0: great.
1: Most people.
0: Okay.
1: But he's a good dog.
0: Awesome. Just like his father.
1: What did we get, 21 or so yesterday? Felt warmer. It was nice.
0: Yeah, it was beautiful. Norm is 22, even warmer today at 26 and sunshine.
1: Nice. Okay, so Alanis coming up this weekend, part of the Stampede. We've got more tickets up for grabs. Looking for Stampede tips and tricks. How to survive the week that is Stampede.
0: It can be a simple tip or trick. You can text that in, 403-692-0977. And your chance to be off to see Alanis Morissette. That's going to be a really good show.
1: Huge.
0: Saturday night at the Dome. It's going to be a fun night.
1: Park admission is free for everyone from 10 to 1 today. Just a heads up.
0: Sorry. I'm just going through my stuff here. What did you just say?
1: Admission for the Stampede. Free for everyone from 10 to 1.
0: Yeah, 10 to 1. And I want to mention this. We've got free coffee, not we, but the Calgary Stampede, free coffee and donuts for seniors 65 plus. JD, think you can get in as a senior?
1: 65 and up?
0: Get a free donut
1: maybe
0: and coffee.
1: That's in BMO too, so it's nice and cool in there if you want a break from the height, from the heat.
0: Military veterans in the BMO Plaza will get in and get that coffee and donuts until 11 this morning. While quantities last.
1: So you grab the pancake breakfast. They got Fleur Rope Square. That goes 8:30 to 10:30. There's the Arts Community Pancake Palooza.
0: And then the Coventry Hills Center, 9 to 11 in the Northeast. And then Market Mall in the Northwest, 9 until 11 this morning. They've got an outdoor kids zone there at Market Mall. And photo ops with the Grey Cup.
1: Yeah, Market Mall's always a big one, hey?
0: Yes.
1: Big
0: one. Yeah.
1: This movie Obsession that you've talked about, another big milestone at the box office.
0: They've cleared $400 million in global ticket sales, and that is just after 2 months at the box office. So this was directed by Curry Barker, who's a YouTuber, famous YouTuber. It was produced for $750,000.
1: Yeah, talk about
0: that is like 50 cents in the real world.
1: That's crazy, right?
0: Yeah. I love hearing stuff like that.
1: We've heard about the lottery curse when people win big jackpots and it ruins your life.
0: Yeah, but then they did a study and they're like, nah, not really. They actually tracked down people who won at least $50 million in the U.S. Powerball jackpots.
1: How awful are their lives?
0: So most of the winners are doing great, buying nicer homes, supporting charities, or quietly giving back to their communities. Uh-huh. So basically that infamous lottery curse may be more of an urban legend than reality.
1: That's another one of those things just to try to make other people feel better. If it's raining on your wedding day, no, it's good luck. No, it's not. It's raining on your wedding day. Your day is ruined because of the rain, but no, it's good luck. Same with the lottery. Oh, you don't want that money. That'll just ruin your life.
0: No, it won't. If a bird poops on you, you're supposed to make a wish. It's apparently good luck.
1: Boy, you love making wishes, hey?
0: Like I said before, if you don't have hope and you can't make wishes, Jay, what do you have?
1: You see a body of water, you throw something in there, you make a wish.
0: Okay, let's talk about this big soccer game.
1: Which one? Well,
0: let's talk about the U.S. and Belgium. Oh, boy. I kind of thought they would win.
1: They didn't just win. They won 4-1.
0: I know.
1: And one of those goals was basically an empty netter because their goalie was too far out.
0: Oh, yikes.
1: All I saw yesterday after this whole red card BS.
0: Yep.
1: All I saw yesterday was, Americans want to beat teams at their best. Belgium's just a bunch of whiners and complainers. Okay, well, you got your best guy back. How'd that go for you?
0: Exactly. Okay. World Cup action today, round of 16. One actually going pretty early this morning, 10 o'clock.
1: Yep.
0: Argentina, and Egypt. And then this afternoon at 2, Switzerland and Colombia. I am Team Argentina and Team Colombia.
1: Are you? Is that because all the host teams are all out?
0: No.
1: Canada's out, Mexico's out.
0: I like Argentina.
1: United States is out.
0: Oh, no.
1: we got some local soccer news.
0: Okay, so Calgary Wild FC has hired Australia's Leah Blaney as their new head coach.
1: Yep.
0: She was a former midfielder in Australia. She's been an assistant coach other parts of the world. She's amazing. She's going to join the team this week before Saturday's home match against Vancouver Rise at McMahon. So we just want to say welcome to Leah Blaney.
1: And welcome to Calgary. You betcha.
0: Yes.
1: Jays lost. Go figure. Giants beat them. They got a lot of work to figure out before the trade deadline. We've got the All-Star game coming up. They're just not playing as a team. They're just...
0: Like, what is going on?
1: That's a curse, right? We talked about the lottery curse. No, it's a curse when you go to the World Series and all of a sudden... You're back down to where you started.
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0: A southbound left-hand lane closure with a speed reduction on McLeod Trail between Bannister Road and Midlake Boulevard in the southeast. They're doing concrete work and installing cable. That work wraps up on Sunday, July 19th.
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1: You just got a new car. 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
2: If I were to have one, it would be wild with an E and then number one.
1: Number
2: so
1: one.
2: Wild one.
1: Because you're a wild one.
2: Mm-hmm.
1: And everyone will know who you are when you're zipping up and down the deer.
2: Or when I'm flipping them the bird. 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

0: right, here we go. It's day what? 1, 2, 3, 4, 5 of the Stampede already.
1: You can count?
0: I just had to make sure. Wow. Because it's easy to lose track. It's easy to lose count.
1: It's kind of like we're halfway, right?
0: It's easy to forget, you know, where you are, who you are, where you're supposed to be.
1: Uh-huh.
0: 26 is the high today.
2: Jay and Aaron, Calgary's morning show.
0: How's it going, Ray?
3: Good, how are you guys?
1: Good.
0: Got tips and tricks for the Stampede?
3: Oh, yeah. Bring your own food. Mm-hmm. Bring your own water bottle because they got fill-up stations.
1: Okay.
3: And be a volunteer.
0: Oh, yeah?
3: Like parade and stuff like that. Yeah. You get some perks.
1: So have you volunteered for the parade in the past, Ray?
3: No, but my sister does, and she's done it for many, many years.
0: What kind of perks does she get?
3: Good stuff. Admission, free admission to the park, parking.
1: oh, parking. That's a big one.
0: That's a huge parade.
1: Yeah, no yeah. Kidding. And yeah. Then I would just to throw in, you take advantage of the free days.
3: Yes.
1: Like today, Community Day, free Calgary Stampede Park admission for everyone from 10 this morning until 1 o'clock this afternoon.
3: That's a good perk.
0: Yes. And wear your sunscreen. Don't forget the sunscreen.
3: Hey, everybody likes to work on their tans.
1: Oh, and wear a hat. Oh, now I sound like a mom. Oh, well.
0: And clean underwear, just in case.
1: Oh, yeah. All right. One problem area in the city, an accident on McLeod Trail going northbound at Glenmore Trail Southeast. That one blocking two left-hand lanes. If you spot any other troubles in traffic, number to call is 403-692-0977.
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1: Just a soothing feeling tune as the sun comes up and a high of 26 for your Calgary Stampede today.
2: Yahoo!
1: Chance at Alanis Morissette tickets. If you don't win with us, Christina Rossell has some more.
2: Yeah.
1: Later on this morning.
2: I mean, this is going to be an amazing show.
1: Yeah, we're looking for tips and tricks how to survive the Stampede. You can text in 403-692-0977 along with your name. Corey, you say bring some cash, eh?
3: Show me the money!
4: Well, I was like thinking, I'm going there for a corn dog and mini donuts. And you can't just get a bag of mini donuts. You got to buy the little bucket.
2: Yes, you do.
4: But I must say, they are bigger than they used to be. So I don't know if that justifies the $17 I paid for.
1: Is that what the bucket
2: the
1: costs?
2: The bucket is bigger or the donuts are bigger?
4: Both. They're pretty big. They're like a 2-bite brownie size.
2: Okay. Yeah, yeah.
1: So that's $17. What else are we spending money on?
4: The turkey leg is $31.
2: Yeah, so we've heard.
4: I didn't make it, but there's a $100 hot dog. I don't know what it's made out of.
2: Oh, it's got to have, like, special mushrooms or something.
4: I know.
2: And maybe, what's that stuff that's like looks like honey, Jay? Truffles. Truffle.
4: Oh,
2: I bet there's truffles or something on it. Am I right,
1: Let's
2: Jay?
1: See. The dragon dog.
2: Dragon dog.
4: And I just wanted water, and it was $5 a bottle. I was ready to just lay on, like, stand under the mister and just open my
1: It's got bratwurst, Kobe beef, truffle oil, and a dribble of $3,000 cognac.
2: There you go.
1: A little bit of lobster in there, too.
2: Okay, so the truffle oil, that cognac, and then what did you say? It's the, what kind of beef is it?
1: Oh, wait a second. That was 2015, so it might be different. Hang on.
4: Well, then it was only $55. So the memory of the Stampede is, I don't know, it's a
0: Jay and Aaron, Calgary's morning show.

0: back with just friends.
1: Okay. Virginia DeVegas in the friend zone, talking Amazing Race Canada. You were wondering where they're going to start, because the first episode's tonight.
2: Yes, and this is something I watch with my oldest daughter. I love this show. It's so good. So my son is, he's training to be an electrician. He's like year number two. And he came home from work a couple months ago and said, "Mom," and I believe he was down on the grounds, and he said, they were filming Amazing Race Canada.
1: Yeah.
2: And he says, "I think I'm going to be on the show." I'm like, okay,
1: Brian. This is months ago though?
2: So couple months ago.
1: What was down there at the time? Other than, you know, they're building the...
2: Maybe 6 weeks ago.
1: So the arena, there was no Ferris wheel.
2: I don't know. Right? He was, I think he was inside. I don't know where he was. But anyway, so I was wondering, because it is officially now Calgary Stampede, would they start, because it's, you know, season premiere tonight. Would they start in Calgary?
1: I don't see that. They could. And I do see on their Facebook page, they're giving us a sneak peek to tonight. And they are in the mountains. Like, there's snow. They're in the mountains. But I'm looking around thinking this looks more like BC than it does.
2: Not like the Rockies.
1: No, like, this looks like Whistler.
2: Oh,
1: so it makes me wonder, like,
2: Whistler.
1: Are they going to start, you know, on the west and then work their way east, right, instead of starting?
2: Yeah.
1: Because I know you want them to start here because it's the Stampede.
2: But remember, they filmed this months ago.
1: So even if they start in Calgary, it doesn't look like it's Stampede.
2: This I know for sure. They were... probably be hitting Calgary.
1: Eventually, for sure.
2: Yeah.
1: Absolutely.
2: It's a good show. Like, if you've never watched it, it's a fun show to watch with other people, because what happens is you start loving certain people, right?
1: Yeah.
2: Like, we do have Calgarians.
1: Felipe!
2: And is it Clara?
1: Yeah, his wife. He was doing a horseback trip through the Americas. He's the only person to ever do this, and he wrote a book, and it's amazing.
2: Back in 2017,
1: and he was our parade marshal during COVID.
2: Mm-hmm.
1: Great, great guy. Super talented guy. And he met his wife on that journey.
2: Cool.
1: And so they're together, and they're on the Amazing Race starting tonight. So
2: I'm cheering for them.
1: Yep, going for Felipe. Let's go, buddy.
2: All right, one problem area in the city, an accident on McLeod Trail going northbound at Glenmore Trail in the southeast. That one blocking two left-hand lanes.
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0: animal running up and down the midway.
1: Don't run too fast. It's going to be very hot down on the grounds today.
2: Yeah, if it gets up to 26 like it's supposed to, it could reach near 40. Yeah, at least high 30s.
1: Oh, my
2: if that
1: gosh.
2: Tarmac's been in the sun long enough,
1: yeah,
2: that's hot.
1: Yeah, very hot.
2: That's stupid hot. And, hot. Hey, thanks to Devin. Devin texted in yesterday afternoon. I'm an avid C97.7 listener, the only station I listen to.
1: Nice, awesome. Thank you.
2: Wants to give a hats off to the medical community during Stampede for all the silly things they have to deal with. Stampede paramedics, nurses, doctors, etc. all deserve a very large tip out of hat.
1: Bravo. Well said. Well
2: imagine
1: put.
2: Imagine the things that they see down there.
1: I mean, well, first of all, the people that have too much to drink.
2: Yeah.
1: That's, and then, heat stroke, right? Not wearing a hat, not drinking enough water. You had enough beer, but not enough water.
2: That's what we're looking for. Stampede tips and tricks. Chance to win Alanis Morissette tickets. And a lot of people are like, okay, beer does not count as hydrating.
1: It does not.
2: For every one beer, you should have one water.
1: Listen, we also have your final pair of Roundup Music Festival tickets. This is for tomorrow night.
2: Nice. That's the big night.
1: We're talking Billy Idol, David Lee Roth, Sloan, and Took. Like, I'm looking forward to seeing everything.
2: I've been sending Aaron a whole bunch of videos of David Lee Roth as he's on tour in his tight leather pants.
1: I don't care. I'm getting to the very front. I cannot wait to see him. Billy Idol. I have a Billy Idol t-shirt.
2: Yeah?
1: Yeah, and it says, Eyes Without a Face. So I'll be wearing that tomorrow.
2: Does it say more, more, more on the back?
1: No, Eyes Without a Face. So if you see a girl with Eyes Without a Face t-shirt that's maybe had one too many, it could be me.
2: Who's been hydrating with tequila, not water.

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1: Yeah, just still one thing tying things up. An accident, McLeod Trail. This is going northbound at Glenmore Trail in the southeast. Blocking two left-hand lanes. If you do spot any other troubles in traffic, stalls, or accidents, feel free to call or text only if it's safe to do so. 403-692-0977.
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1: Jay and Aaron, Calgary's morning show.
0: It's Casey coming in from Cochrane here at 6:49. You saw what?
2: Oh, it looks like there was a T-bone or a head-on collision right at the intersection of Bear's Paw and Highway 1A.
3: Their lanes blocked going in either direction or just east?
2: Eastbound. Their vehicle's still in the middle of the eastbound lanes, in the middle of the intersection. There's debris everywhere.
3: Oh, no.
2: So people are having to turn and take the side road by the gas station to go past. Of course, everybody's driving like idiots because nobody has any patience. But
3: yeah.
2: Luckily, it looks like everybody's okay. I see everybody walking around. So.
3: Okay, that's. I was going to say, you never like hearing about a head-on or a T-bone. That's usually not a good outcome. But, hopefully everyone's okay. We appreciate the update.
2: Not a problem, guys.
1: You can do whatever you want. Your choice, anything at all.
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10: All right, here we go. Even warmer today. 26 is the high. Lots of sun.
2: Yeah, we got up to 21 yesterday. By the way, the norm for this time of year is 22.
10: Lots of sun for the rest of the week.
2: Like right into the weekend. Yeah. So it's going to be a beautiful day to head down to the grounds and check out Alanis Morissette on Saturday. She hits the dome, part of the Stampede concert series. And we are looking for your Stampede tips and tricks this morning.
10: Yeah, you can text them in along with your name at 403-692-0977. We'll make a draw later this morning. Because who doesn't want to see Alanis?
2: I know,

0: Right.
1: Right?
2: Listen, if you are going to go to the grounds today and you want to save some money, you're going to want to get down there for Community Day. Calgary Stampede Park admission for everyone is free from 10 o'clock this morning until 1 this afternoon.
1: Yeah, they're putting on a little spread for the veterans and seniors 65 and up at the BMO Plaza until 11 o'clock, too. They got like coffee and donuts set up.
2: Yeah. And lots of pancake breakfasts around the city. Stephen Avenue Mall has the Fleur Rope Square Chuck Wagon Breakfast, and that actually kicks off pretty quick here, 8:30 this morning. They're famous for their bacon pancakes.
1: Well, they give you the pancakes, got the bacon right in it.
2: Oh, I love that.
1: A strip of bacon right there for you.
2: Arts Community Pancake Palooza, C-Space, Marta Loop, 9 to 11, Coventry Hills Center in the Northeast from 9 until 11.
1: Yeah, and then the big one, Market Mall, always a lineup, 9 till 11. They've got the Kids Zone outdoors and photo op with the Grey Cup.
2: Oh my gosh, that is so cool.
1: That'll be back in November right here at McMahon Stadium.
2: Have you seen Obsession yet? I know.
1: No, I don't know when it starts to stream.
2: I don't know if you're going to like it.
1: No, I think I will.
2: Really?
1: It's got everything I like.
2: Like, it's very campy. It's gory, funny,
1: yeah.
2: And it edge of your seat moments.
1: All my middle names.
2: Oh, okay. 400 million in global ticket sales. And think about this. It was produced for only $750,000.
1: Yeah, it's crazy how much money that thing has made.
2: YouTuber Curry Barker is the director, and he is laughing all the way to the bank.
1: Obsession. You heard about the lottery curse that isn't such a curse after all? Go figure.
2: Well, I mean, you hear about people winning the lottery, and it, you know, apparently ruins their lives.
1: Uh-huh.
2: Well, they did a little study, and they checked out a lot of people who had won at least $50 million in U.S. Powerball jackpots. Most of them are doing just fine, living comfortable lives, buying nicer homes, supporting charities, and quietly giving back to their communities.
1: I don't know where this all came from. This is like rain on your wedding day, where it's awful because the rain has ruined your wedding, but people say to the bride, no, it's good luck.
2: Yeah.
1: It's good luck. No, it's not.
2: Yeah.
1: It's not good luck. That's just something to appease the bride.
2: Yeah.
1: Trust me, you win $50 million, your life is good.
2: Well,
1: you're good.
2: The way I look at it, you win $50 million. If you're a good person, you will continue to be a good person. If you're a not so good person,
1: you'll continue to be a not so nice person just with a lot of money.
2: Yeah. Okay, so I'm game to test the theory, though.
1: What's the downside?
2: Bring on the winning numbers.
1: USA said, bring on Belgium, and guess what?
2: Oh, God. I'm not surprised. I kind of felt that Belgium would win.
1: I was hoping. Just that, this whole red card nonsense and Trump getting involved, and this has never happened in World Cup before. Ever, ever, ever. And they overturned the red card because all the posts I saw were, hey, we Americans want to take on a team at their best. These Belgian teams just being a bunch of babies. Well,
2: babies who kicked your butt.
1: Who's wearing the diapers now?
2: Oh, boy.
1: Argentina, Egypt at 10. Switzerland, Colombia at 2. Local soccer news.
2: Yeah, Calgary Wild FC hired Australia's Leah Blaney, their new head coach. She was a former midfielder for Australia, and she's going to join them this week before Saturday's home match against Vancouver Rise. They, by the way, play their home matches at McMahon.
1: And Blue Jays 10-1 loss in San Francisco. Even like John Schneider's
2: seriously,
1: like, we played awful.
2: I need them to start winning. There's a bunch of us going to Boston in a couple weeks to support them.
1: Yeah.
2: I want to see a winning game.
1: Okay.
2: Please?
1: I've been to Seattle a couple of times where we haven't won a single game.
2: Okay, so the last time I was in Seattle was to see them play two summers ago,
1: yeah,
2: and they won.
1: Oh, they did.
2: So maybe,
1: okay,
2: maybe they'll start winning when they're playing the Red Sox.
1: Here comes Aaron's lucky hat. Here we go.
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2: We heard from Casey earlier to let us know about an accident right in the intersection, Bearspaw Road and Highway 1A. So that is affecting traffic going eastbound. 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

0: Good morning.
1: Candace.
2: Good morning. How is your horsey doing?
0: He's better.
3: He's been attacked by mosquitoes. Hey, you sent a picture. He's all lumpy.
0: That poor baby. His face was so bad. I felt so horrible for him.
2: So does he take his little like side of his face and try to rub it on whatever he can to itch it?
0: Yeah, I think he does.
2: Well, that's tough.
3: I know. I feel so bad
2: for
3: animals out there.
2: Yeah, what can you do for horses when they get bitten like that?
0: So I have, I put a spa mask on, which I can obviously only put on when I'm home or my husband's home. Because as you know, he takes it off. But there is some horse spray that I have. And I do put it on his face. But that, I think that was at night or something, and I was at work. So he got attacked, unfortunately.
3: Yeah. So like the spray is like a repellent or like a soothing spray?
0: Yeah, it's a fly repellent. So I spray them down with it in the morning and at night, and then hope for the best.
3: You ever try the smudge? I swear the smudge works. Horses, no.
0: It's a smudge.
3: Smudge, it's like a moist hay or wood, so it gets a lot of smoke. You burn it.
2: Uh-huh.
3: And it's a controlled burn, obviously. And the horses know to go into the smoke to keep the mosquitoes away.
0: Oh, smart. I need to try that.
3: Called the smudge.
2: Google it.
3: Yeah, Google it. My grandparents used to do it all the time in their horse ranch. We'd go out there and light some bales of straw on fire, wet them down a little bit, and then light them on fire, and the horses like go right into it right away.
2: That's interesting.
3: They're so smart.
0: So smart. Yeah. They are so smart.
2: Yes.
3: All right, give your horses a big hug for us.
2: Scritches behind their ears.
0: I will. Thank you, Jay and Aaron.
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0: sign which says, "This way to the Calgary Stampede."
1: We're looking for your tips and tricks this morning. A chance for you to see Alanis Morissette at the Dome on Saturday. Mm-hmm. Lynn over on Facebook says, this is my tip. Whatever you do, do not skip the blooming onion food truck. Seek it out.
0: It's blooming delicious.
1: And the dip that goes with it is really good, too.
0: I know. It's some sort of crazy, like, ranch on steroids or something.
1: I know.
0: It's the best. Just deep fried goodness.
1: Mm-hmm.
0: 7:22 at the Calgary Stampede. Georgia, wink, wink.
2: Okay, so I tell my kids that we're going to Stampede, but I actually take them to Callaway Park. I know it's horrible to do, but it's so dead and quiet in comparison. And they're young enough, they don't know. They're only like 4, so they're fine.
1: Aww. How come whenever I went to Callaway Park when my kids were that age, it was crazy busy?
2: It's probably quiet, though, because it's during Stampede.
1: Okay, so you do that during... Okay, you do it during Stampede. Oh, that is actually a really good tip, Georgia.
0: Yeah, that's a pretty good tip.
2: Oh, thanks!
1: And then, like, you could put little cowboy hats on them.
0: Sure.
2: Yeah, no, I totally dress them up. They completely... I think when they got older, like, I'm thinking maybe starting next year they might know, but...
1: Oh, what if they didn't figure it out until they're, like, 25, and then they're looking at old pictures and some friends or maybe a boyfriend or girlfriend is like, that's not Calgary Stampede.
0: What do you mean?
1: That's actually Callaway Park.
2: You know, I'll face it when the time comes, but for now, I'm going to stick with this trick. It's working for now, so can't complain.
1: Atta girl.
0: Enjoy the Stampede, wink, wink.
2: Thank you, you too. Bye.
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0: go back if today was your last day. Did Casey take those tickets to the roundup?
1: Yes.
0: Nice.
1: He's super pumped to see Billy Idol and David Lee Roth and Sloan and Tuke. He said, because everything opens up at 3 tomorrow, and he might be late, but he said, oh, my wife will... She'll go without me.
0: She'll gladly find someone to take my place.
1: Oh, absolutely.
0: Oh, that's funny. Yeah, David Lee Roth, those videos have been going around. I've been sending you tons of David Lee Roth clips.
1: Yeah.
0: I love the one where he just starts pounding on the guitar.
1: Yeah.
0: Or the one where he kind of jumps a little bit when he's singing Jump.
1: Yeah, jumps a little bit.
0: Do his feet actually leave the ground, or does he just kind of lift his upper body?
1: I don't know.
0: Those tight leather pants, I don't know if he can jump in those things.
1: Sure he can.
0: Tight leather pants.
1: I wouldn't doubt it for a minute. Billy Idol, I mean, he's just been all over the place, right? Like, just, what did he pick up? The Hollywood Walk of Fame.
0: Did he just get a Walk of Fame star?
1: I'm pretty sure. Oh, no, Rock and Roll Hall of Fame.
0: The Rebel Yell?
1: Yeah.
0: What's your t-shirt say?
1: Eyes Without a Face.
0: You gonna wear it tomorrow?
1: Yeah.
0: For Billy Idol?
1: Yes, I am.
0: You gonna wear your tight pants for David Lee Roth? Everybody's looking at my tight pants. Got my tight pants. Got my tight pants on. Pants.
1: I'm going to wear my jean shorts. So I've been, I like a lot of people have, either Oxford Stop, Roundup Music Festival, or both. People have been attending these for years.
0: Yeah.
1: But it's only the last couple of years that they've had it at Princess Island Park, which... I have not heard one complaint. Like, it is such a beautiful setting. I love it.
0: And it wraps up early, because they've had a lot of noise complaints about the, the Cowboys music tent obviously was, in the headlines everywhere.
1: Yeah.
0: So they've had more complaints this year about the tent. The city says, no, their decibel levels have actually been lower than they're allowed to be.
1: Wow.
0: So out of all those complaints, not a single ticket's been issued. The Cowboys tent.
1: Okay.
0: Now, the Badlands Music Festival, however...
1: Whole different ballgame.
0: Yeah, they're way louder than they're supposed to be. Yeah. They've had multiple warnings, they say, and the festival was issued a ticket on Sunday night, according to the city.
1: Well, if you're asking me about, like, Roundup or Oxford Stomp, it's a good party.
0: Yep.
1: But, you know, they play by the rules. It ends at 11 p.m.
0: How can it not be a good party? You got your Billy Idol shirt on, got your tight pants on. Everybody's looking at my tight pants. Got my tight pants. Got my tight pants on. Yahoo!
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0: little group hug from the Moffitts here. In the sun, I'll be there for you.
1: Jay and Aaron, Calgary's morning show.
0: Heads up, it's going to be super hot. 26 the high today, so even hotter down on the grounds.
2: Mm-hmm. We're asking for your tips and tricks for Calgary Stampede. Your chance to score tickets to check out Alanis Morissette on Saturday night. Thank you. Great tips over on Facebook. Jen says, pack well. You wear your poncho, like you got your rain poncho.
0: Yeah.
2: Water bottle. They have refilling stations. Hat, sunglasses. Buy the $3 chocolate milk and bear paw. I didn't know they still had that.
0: The chocolate milk.
2: And the bear paw.
0: And the bear paw.
2: $3?
0: They go together so well, don't they?
2: Oh, my gosh.
0: Have you got tips and tricks, David?
3: Oh, absolutely. You know, there's so many options. First of all, obviously, like someone mentioned before, bringing your own food and snacks and a water bottle. I mean, that's a smart move. And, you know, you can treat yourself on something on the ground.
2: Mm-hmm.
3: Also, you know, Stampede Bucks that you can buy at Costco, those are a great savings when you can get them. You can use them on the ground like money.
2: Okay.
3: If you're looking for alcohol, the Dutton's Lounge in the Saddle Dome has happy hour between 3 to 5. You can get like six or $7 like beer or highballs. What else is there? Value Days, obviously, if you can't go in on the 3 days.
2: Mm-hmm.
3: Coca-Cola has a deal at 7-Eleven, two admissions for $32 if you have to go on the day that you have to pay. So there's a lot of things.
2: Wow, you've got it down to a fine art.
3: I'm a cheap bastard, let me tell you.
2: Oh, my gosh.
3: Where I can save money, I'm going to save it, you know?
2: Absolutely.
0: Have you been down this year?
3: I have not yet been down. I'm actually going on Friday, so.
2: Okay, nice.
3: Yeah. I'm stocked up. I'm ready to go.
0: Ready to go. Give us your best Yahoo.
3: Yahoo!
0: There it is. Thanks, David.
3: Thanks, guys. Take care.
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2: Tips and tricks to survive the Calgary Stampede.
3: Over on Facebook, Kamal says, carry a few C-Train tickets, bring a light jacket or raincoat, wear comfortable shoes, go on a free admission day, get your hand stamped, and go back later if you want a break, and don't miss the Super Dog Show.
2: Oh, yeah.
3: I love that. Those are some great tips right there.
2: Speaking of, you know, free admission, today it's a community day, so 10 till 1 free admission.
3: That for everybody.
2: For everybody.
3: Yeah.
2: Everybody gets in for free. Dave, you got tips and tricks for the Stampede?
4: Oh, don't you wear your ankle socks and your boots, because you'll have no ankle skin left.
2: Oh, no.
3: You didn't actually do that.
4: I was going after work one time and didn't pack proper socks.
3: Oh.
4: So that was a rough day the next one, that's for sure.
2: So did they not stay wrapped around the heel?
4: No, they just kind of wore down and went out of place and didn't feel very good.
2: I hate when that happens.
3: Even at the best of times, cowboy boots can be hard on your feet, right?
2: So can ankle socks.
4: Yeah, fair.
3: Yeah.
2: If they don't stay around your ankle or your heel.
3: Mm-hmm.
2: I'm wearing mine right now, but they're a brand new pair, so they got like a strong rubber. These socks ain't going nowhere.
3: On the heel.
2: Yeah
3: gotcha.
4: On the band, yeah.
2: Oh, my gosh, your poor heels. Another thing with cowboy boots, too, is don't buy brand new boots just before the Stampede. You got to break those bad boys in first.
4: Oh, yeah. Like, it probably took me a good 3 years before mine were
3: really
4: good enough.
3: Really?
2: If you're not wearing them every day, it takes a while.
3: Yeah.
2: Oh, okay, Dave. Good tip. Save yourself some pain along the way.
4: Yeah, you betcha.
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0: 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Calgary Stampede continues, 26 the high today. 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
1: I actually didn't know this. M over on Facebook said street parking on weekends is free.
0: Downtown.
1: Yeah.
0: Downtown.
1: Okay, that's actually a good heads up because parking, like, do you, I always remember going down there to broadcast from there, so I'd take the train. But it was interesting, I'd walk around after and see, like, all the people that live around there.
0: Yeah.
1: And then they open up their parking spots and charge like $50 all day parking. I'm like, well, good on them.
0: Yeah, that's one of the convenient things about having a motorcycle. You can squeeze into tighter spots.
1: Yes, yes, absolutely.
0: Tips and tricks, they didn't help you. Hey, Susan.
2: No, it was horrible. And I hated every moment of every single second that I was there.
1: Was it because of the heat?
2: Yeah, it's just, it's huge and it's hot and it is so, so packed. Yeah, it's just different, right? I have problems with change.
1: Well, not everyone loves change. Who, or did you go on your own, girlfriends? Did you go for work?
2: No, I went with work. We took patients, like we took residents.
1: Okay.
0: Oh, did you? Oh, well, that's a whole different story then, isn't it?
1: Yeah.
2: Well, it's fun because it's not a wheelchair-friendly place at all. And people just aren't very aware of their surroundings. So they, you know, bump into the wheelchair or they like trip over. But it's so, listen, I had an amazing resident and very young person. Mm-hmm. So we would go through and I'm like, okay, you ready? Okay, go. And she would just start spazzing out. And I'm like, look out, look out. Like, I mean, she needs a washroom. Get out of here. And then we went to the farm place and she wanted to see a goat and she's not very verbal. So it was hard for me to understand what she was saying. And then I finally got it and there was one freaking goat. And I was like, make a wish, child, coming through. She just wants to see a goat. And everybody cleared the way. It was amazing. So there are benefits.
1: Susan.
0: Listen, when I travel with mom, we get her a wheelchair. And the benefits of having a wheelchair, first off, because she can't get around that well.
1: Yeah, and she legit needs it.
0: She legit needs it, but we get front of the line, everything.
1: Yeah.
2: Yeah, okay. It's awesome. Well, and you know what? It's okay, because Erin, I know you're struggling with this. It's okay. It's okay, Erin.
1: Yeah.
2: Because she loved it. She had a good time. And the people around us obviously could tell that she's not a child, although she is in her 40s.
1: Mm-hmm. Right.
2: Everybody was laughing, and it was just funny. Break the tension of it being so packed, and she got to see her goat, so yay!
1: And that gave you, even though you didn't enjoy it yesterday, the few bright moments in your day.
2: Absolutely.
1: There you go.
2: So funny. It was hilarious.
0: Aww. So you're done for the season, I'm assuming?
2: Forever. Yeah. If I didn't have to go for work, I wouldn't go.
0: Okay.
1: Susan, we love you.
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12: All right, let's go. Another day of stampede, and 26 is the high today, so that means a lot warmer down there, just a heads up.
13: At least over 30, right?
12: Yeah, for sure.
13: Norm for this time of year, 22. So Alanis Morissette. A lot of people have been waiting for this show. It's on Saturday night at the Dome.
12: We got tickets all week long.
13: We do.
12: Today we're wondering, what's your tip or

0: trick or both to survive the stampede?
1: Heads up. If you don't win them with us, you can win them with Christina later in the day.
2: Yep.
1: Okay? A little FYI.
0: Text in your tips and tricks, 403-692-0977.
1: It's Community Day today at Calgary Stampede, so park admission for everyone is free from 10 in the morning until 1 o'clock in the afternoon.
0: Yeah, pancake breakfasts, Floor Rope Square. That's the one they put the bacon right in the pancake.
1: That is actually kicking off here in a little less than a half an hour.
0: Yeah, people get down there. It's every day, so it's not like crazy, crazy. It's not like the malls or like Market Mall today. Oh, that's a big one.
1: Market Mall is a big one. That it's in the Northwest, 9 to 11. That includes outdoor kids zone and a photo op with the Grey Cup. And the other big one, the Coventry Hills Center in the Northeast, also goes from 9 a.m. to 11 a.m.
0: There you go.
1: Okay.
0: This movie Obsession that you keep saying I'm not going to enjoy, even though I think I will.
1: Well,
0: should we
1: just
0: put money on it?
1: No.
0: We haven't made a bet in a while.
1: Well, no, because you can hate it, and then if we make a bet, you'll change how you feel about it. So, no.
0: I'll be honest with you. You can trust me.
1: I don't need to make a bet with you. You're Mr. Moneybags over there.
0: Obsession. I think I'll like it. Anyway, another box office milestone.
1: So, $400 million in global ticket sales. Keep in mind, it cost $750,000.
0: Wow.
1: To make. Pretty impressive.
0: Speaking of money, this lottery curse.
1: Okay.
0: Turns out it's not such a curse after
1: all. Yeah, you hear about people winning lottery and then their lives just go down the drain.
0: Yeah.
1: But they did a study.
0: Whose life goes down the drain?
1: I don't know. USA Today did a study and they spoke with a lot of people who had won at least $50 mil for the Powerball, with the Powerball. That's that big one
0: down in the States,
1: right?
0: It's up to $1 billion.
1: They're doing fine. They're buying nicer homes. They're supporting charity, giving back to their communities. So I don't know if that infamous lottery curse is maybe just more than a... It's not reality. It is reality. It isn't. It's an urban legend. What?
0: $50 million and they're doing okay?
1: I have... What do you mean?
0: Poor people. Their lives must be so hard.
1: Well, there were a couple people that didn't do well. But I think these are people in life who, with or without $50 million, are just struggling. Does that make sense?
0: Well,
1: they're hot mess.
0: Why don't we put this theory to
1: I would love to put the theory to the test.
0: Give me $50 million. My life's pretty good. Pretty.
1: And so is mine.
0: Pretty good. Yeah,
1: and so is mine, because I know you would give me a million.
0: I'll give you some. Anyway, it's just like one of those things, like when it rains on your wedding day, and they say, oh, no, the bride, it's good luck. This is good luck. It's meant to be. No, it's not. The rain ruined your day, and they're just trying to make you feel better.
1: Kind of like Belgium ruined America's, USA's day. Oh, boy. Yeah.
0: I've never cheered for Belgium before.
1: Did you get, you were talking about getting Stella. Is that the Stella Artois?
0: It's a Belgian beer. Yeah.
1: Yeah. Did you have one?
0: I've got some in the fridge already.
1: But did you have one yesterday?
0: Absolutely.
1: Really?
0: Feet up, watching the game a little bit.
1: Oh, my gosh.
0: After that fourth goal.
1: Oh.
0: Like, as if 3-1 wasn't embarrassing
1: enough. I thought it might be closer, but I was like, wow.
0: After the fourth goal, their celebration was doing the Trump dance.
1: Oh, my God. I haven't seen that yet.
0: You haven't seen the Trump dance?
1: No. I'll check it out after.
0: Yeah.
1: A couple of matches today. Actually, one goes this morning at 10, Argentina and Egypt, and then Switzerland and Colombia at 2 o'clock this afternoon.
0: That means all the host countries are now out, including the United States.
1: And Canada.
0: Canada. Soccer news here in our own backyard.
1: Calgary Wild FC hired Australia's Leah Blaney as their new head coach. She's a former midfielder for Australia, and she's going to join this week before their Saturday home match against Vancouver Rise.
0: I don't even want to talk about the Blue Jays.
1: So were you watching the Blue Jays yesterday too with your Stella Artois?
0: 10-1 in San Fran.
1: I have a theory. I'm going to Boston to see them play.
0: Yeah.
1: And I think I'm going to see some winning.
0: You know, Alcatraz is right down there, not too far from
1: Well, that's San Francisco.
0: In San Francisco?
1: Oh, yeah, yeah.
0: So why not just send the Blue Jays and...
1: No.
0: Send them in the Slammer for a night and see if they come back better. They got to do something.
1: You're the Blue Jays expert. I don't know what is going on with them.
0: I don't know either.
1: Okay.
0: Next game, 7:45 tonight.
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1: Okay, a few things on the go. An accident in the southeast, Shaughnessy Boulevard and McLeod Trail, and another crunch up southbound on Glenmore Trail at 15th Street Southeast. That one blocking the left-hand lane. If you spot anything else, 403-692-0977.
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2: 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You just made it up in your own mind.
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1: Well, someone's going to Atlantis this weekend, and we want it to be you. We've got tickets all week long up for grabs.
2: That's right, and we're asking you for your tips and tricks for Calgary Stampede. Michelle over on Facebook. We've gotten a lot of mentions here about going to Dutton's for their happy hour.
1: Yeah, they got happy hour, good appies.
2: Yes. And then Michelle says, buy one food item, shares a snack between friends, taking the band for free at Big Four, water, then alcohol, then water, liquor before beer, all clear, and when you get home, a shot of Pedialyte before you go to bed. She got it all figured out,
1: She's
2: Michelle.
1: A pro.
2: Yeah.
1: Pro Stampeder. Mm-hmm. How you doing, Ray?
3: Good. How are you guys?
2: Good.
1: Got tips and tricks for the Stampede?
3: Oh, yeah. Bring your own food. Mm-hmm. Bring your own water bottle because they got fill-up stations.
2: Okay.
3: And be a volunteer.
1: Oh, yeah?
3: Like parade and stuff like that. Yeah. You get some perks.
2: So have you volunteered for the parade in the past, Ray?
3: No, but my sister does, and she's done it for many, many years.
1: What kind of perks does she get?
3: Good stuff. Admission, free admission to the park, parking.
2: oh, parking. That's a big one.
1: That's a huge perk.
2: Yeah, no yeah. Kidding. And then I would just to throw in, you take advantage of the free days.
3: Yes.
2: Like today, Community Day, free Calgary Stampede Park admission for everyone. From 10 this morning until 1 o'clock this afternoon.
3: That's a good perk.
1: Yes. And wear your sunscreen. Don't forget the sunscreen.
3: Hey, everybody likes to work on their tans.
2: Oh, and wear a hat. Oh, now I sound like a mom. Oh, well.
1: And clean underwear, just in case.
2: Oh, yeah.
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2: Crews dealing with backups on Glenmore Trail. This is southbound at 15th Street in the southeast, blocking the left-hand lane, and another accident in the southeast on Shaughnessy Boulevard and McLeod Trail. If you spot any other troubles in traffic, 403-692-0977.
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1: Lexi! 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
2: Lexi, have you been stampeding at all?
0: Yeah, but I would like to go in early, like right when the gates open. Mm-hmm. And then you can get your stamp right away, and then you can just go in and out all day. Like, you're typically downtown regardless, right?
2: Yeah.
0: So
2: yeah.
0: I find it's easier that way. And you don't have to battle with the people.
2: Mm-hmm. Yeah. Good tip. Good
3: battling
2: tip
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1: Just one problem area with this accident in the southeast. It is on Glenmore Trail at 15th Street going southbound. It looks like it is still blocking the left-hand lane. If you spot any other troubles in traffic, you're our ears and eyes, and only if it's safe to do so. 403-692-0977.
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1: Tips and tricks, Calgary Stampede, keep them coming. 403-692-0977, your chance to score tickets to see Alanis Morissette on Saturday night. Marilyn over on Facebook says, get the Coca-Cola admission passes from 7-Eleven. And Matt says, buffet inside the Telus Club, great price, and all you can eat.
2: There's a buffet?
1: Yeah.
2: I love a good buffet.
1: Oh, yes.
2: All you can eat buffet.
1: Mm.
2: 834, Tammy, tips and tricks.
3: Whatever I want to go to, I make sure I bring my daughter with me because her husband is totally whipped. So if we go and we start drinking, she just has to call him and drop a pin and he's right there to get her.
1: Really? And that means you get a ride home too.
3: Absolutely. Automatic designated driver for every single event I want to go to. I just have to make sure I get her a ticket. But it's worth it.
1: Yeah.
3: You never have to worry about driving.
4: That's not whipped. Whipped is... That's what I did. Whoopa!
3: That's my tip, for sure.
0: Jay and Aaron, Calgary's morning show.

0: dog's love. It's your dog's reaction when you walk through the door. Could be 3 days, could be 3 minutes. It's awesome.
1: Isn't
0: it's
1: that
0: epic.
1: Great? You go out to put the garbage cans on the street and then you come back and it's like, he hasn't seen you in a year.
0: Where have you been?
1: All my life.
0: You won't believe the things that happened to me since the last time I saw you.
1: Love it.
0: Best feeling ever. Yeah.
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0: Looking for tips and tricks to get through the stampede this week, Mark?
3: Yeah, so I think nobody knows about it as much as we thought they would, but lower level Big Four got some great restaurants and amazing hard scoop ice cream.
1: Whoa. And what is your favorite flavor?
3: Favorite flavor would have to be bubblegum.
0: Bubblegum.
3: Yeah.
0: Makes you feel like a kid again.
1: Yeah.
3: Exactly, yeah.
0: And it's a good way to cool
1: is
0: off,
1: Is it
0: too.
1: The blue one and it has pieces of gum in it?
3: It's blue and it's got pieces of gum in it. And they've got a new thing this year, ice cream nachos.
1: Oh, I don't know. I don't know about that.
0: So are we talking about normal nachos with ice cream?
3: It's not nacho chips. It's waffle chips, just like the waffle cone.
1: Okay.
0: Yeah.
3: It's pretty neat.
1: Yeah. So you've actually tried it, and you give it 2 thumbs up.
3: Yeah, it's amazing. Yeah, 2 thumbs up.
0: Okay. Bottom of the Big Four.
3: Yeah, downstairs, Big Four.
1: Nice. What are you doing Saturday night?
3: I'm not too sure. I might be at the Stampede.
1: Okay. Well, Alanis Morissette hits the Dome Saturday night. You want to go?
3: Sure, for sure. That'd be awesome.
0: Done.
1: Your tickets are yours, my friend.
3: Right on. Thanks very much.
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3: Today, it's the opposite of... Say you do something. What's the opposite of doing it?
4: Undoing
3: yeah.
4: it?
3: Wow. You are on the... You know, for someone who's had a cold for the better part of a week now... Yeah. You're on fire.
4: I don't know. It might be the cold meds.
3: Is it the cold meds?
4: Might be helping, Jay.
3: They make me better. Un is our theme, not the skinny bop. 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
0: 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It's the 90s at 9. 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

0: Bring on that sun. 26 the high today, which means a lot hotter down at the Stampede. So tips and tricks.
1: Bring a water bottle.
0: Exactly.
2: They've got water refilling stations all over the grounds, which is awesome.
0: One of our family members said, bring a backpack, like freeze a water bottle and put it in your backpack, and then you've got ice cold water as it melts all day.
2: And then if it's against your back, it probably helps keep you cool.
0: Yeah. For sure.
2: That's a great tip.
0: Tips and tricks. Corey, you say bring lots of cash.
3: Show me money!
4: Well, I was like thinking, I'm going there for a corn dog and mini donuts. And you can't just get the bag of mini donuts. You got to buy the little bucket.
2: Yes, you do.
4: But I must say, they are bigger than they used to be. So I don't know if that justifies the $17 I paid for.
0: Is that what the bucket
2: the
0: costs?
2: The bucket is bigger or the donuts are bigger?
4: Both. They're pretty big. They're like a 2-bite brownie size.
2: Okay. Yeah. Yeah.
0: So that's $17. What else are we spending money on?
4: The turkey leg is $31.
2: Yeah, so we've heard.
4: I didn't make it, but there's a $100 hot dog. I don't know what it's made out of.
2: Oh, it's got to have like special mushrooms or something.
4: I know.
2: And maybe, what's that stuff that's like, looks like honey, Jay? Truffles. Truffle.
4: Oh.
2: I bet there's truffles or something on it. Am I right, Jay?
0: The dragon dog.
2: Dragon dog.
4: And I just wanted water, and it was $5 a bottle. I was ready to just lay on, like, stand under the mister and just open my
0: mouth. It's got bratwurst, Kobe beef, truffle oil, and a dribble of $3,000 cognac.
2: There you go.
0: A little bit of lobster in there, too.
2: Okay, so the truffle oil, that cognac, and then what did you say? It's the what kind of beef is it?
0: Oh, wait a second. That was 2015, so it might be different. Hang on.
4: Well, then it was only $55. So the memory of the Stampede is, I don't know. It's
5: Jay and Aaron, Calgary's Morning Show.

my God, Becky, look at her butt. It is so big. She looks like one of those rap guys' girlfriends. But, you know, who understands those rap guys? They only talk to her because she looks like a total prostitute, okay? I mean, her butt is just so big. I can't believe it's just...

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1: Oh, hi. It's 10:15. Yeah, just coming in the door. Coming in hot this morning. Traffic's a little bit busier than I wanted it to be, but we have all these construction sites in and around town. And I mean, some of the potholes are finally getting filled, so that's good. But the best part about today is look outside. Look how beautiful it is. What a gorgeous day. Sunshine, 26 degrees. So tomorrow, if you are heading out, we'll have a mix of sun and cloud, but then we do have a chance of some showers tomorrow afternoon and into tomorrow night. So keep that in mind for tomorrow. And 27 degrees. We've got 24 on Thursday, 26 on Friday. Still looking good as we get into the weekend, thank goodness, because, you know, you always want to have the good weather for the Calgary Stampede.
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1: Oh, the game of love. 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Why do we get attracted to someone who we know will hurt us? It is a wicked game, isn't it? Here's a love song from the 90s and Chris Isaak.

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0: 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Some kinds of rumors are kind of swirling about the wedding, some rumblings about the wedding. But you know what? They're just rumors. If you saw a photo of the wedding, it's probably not the real photo. I'm saying that they haven't actually released photos yet. I don't know. Here's the thing. I'm sure Taylor Swift looked absolutely gorgeous on her wedding day.
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1: Coming home with any money is always winning in Vegas. 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I can have cash in my pocket. Then, oh, I got an hour to kill. There's a slot machine right there.
2: I have heard they say the slot machines at the airport, people never win.
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0: I mean, maybe for a minute it would be fun to be a rock star, but I don't know if I would want to live that life. If you are heading down to the grounds looking for some rock stars down there, who do we have on stage? Calgary's own Kate and the Comets, Big Four Roadhouse, the Marshall Tucker Band, Big Four Roadhouse, deadmau5 in the Coca-Cola stage. I understand that deadmau5 will be out probably about 9:30 tonight, so it's going to be a busy one down there. Today is also free admission until 1 o'clock. The Midway opened up at 10 o'clock this morning. But seniors, 65 and older, and military veterans also receive free admission all day long. They did have some coffee and donuts. I don't know if that's been wrapped up, but you might want to try if you're heading down to the ground. Slap on the sunscreen, hats, all that stuff. Here's the Proclaimers. I'm going to

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0: If you don't slap on the sunscreen, I got a feeling you're going to get yourself a sunburn. It's a beautiful day today, 26 degrees. For the forecast tomorrow, that looks like our only chance is some showers. It's actually pretty nice for us for today into tomorrow, but chance of showers and risk of a thunderstorm tomorrow afternoon, 27. Thursday's not bad, 24, 26 on Friday into the weekend, wrapping up the greatest outdoor show on earth. Saturday, we've got 22 degrees, and on Sunday, it's 26.
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shake, shake, shake. Okay, do you need a Shake It Off song? It is only Tuesday. I know we want to get you a little bit closer to the weekend, make you a little more productive. 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
1: All right, coming up on Thursday, Stephen Page is going to be performing at the National Saloon. Do you have any plans? If you don't have any plans, why don't you text me the word Stephen and I'll put your name in the draw and you can go see Stephen Page at the National Saloon. That's pretty easy. But you got to spell Stephen right. I mean, there's a different ways to spell Stephen. This one is S-T-E-V-E-N. No P-H in there. Wouldn't that be Stefan? Stephen Page at the National Saloon on Thursday. Just text me the word Stephen. We'll put your name in the draw. Good luck. Because, you know, you need something to do. It'll be fun. Here's Bare Naked Ladies. It's All Been Done.

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0: Alanis Morissette. Let's do it again. So text me the word Alanis, and I'll put your name in the draw. This one will last a little bit longer, and we'll do this after 1 o'clock, okay? 403-692-0977. Good luck.
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2: Well, back in 1974, this song was a ballad, but this group got their hands on it in 1992 and turned it into a power rock anthem. I love the original version, Harry Chapin's The Cat's in the Cradle. So they did very well, though, with Ugly Kid Joe when they did this song, but the band removed the apostrophe from the title, naming their version Cats in the Cradle instead of Cats with an apostrophe S. This literally means that there is more than one cat inside the baby's bed. But the band accidentally changed the lyrics from Man in the Moon to Man on the Moon. They did this because they thought that the line was about the 1969 Apollo moon landing. Let's give this version a listen. Ugly Kid Joe and Cats in the Cradle.

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1: 26 glorious degrees today. Absolutely beautiful. Stay well hydrated. That brimmed hat would make a big difference, wouldn't it? Maybe put a bandana on. Sunscreen, too, if you're heading down to the grounds. 27 for us tomorrow, but tomorrow we do have a chance of showers, thunderstorm in the afternoon. 24 for us on Thursday, 26 on Friday. Here's Green Day and Holiday.

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It's No Mercy. Where do you go? You know, I was always jealous of people who had summer birthdays, right? 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

0: as much as you do. 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
0: 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He did post a couple of days ago saying happy 250th 4th of July, America. Talking about Ed Sheeran. Nope. Don't even know what he wore at a Taylor's wedding.
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If you're celebrating a birthday today, happy birthday to you on this Tuesday, July 7th, with some celebrities. I mentioned earlier Sophie Simmons, Gene Simmons' daughter. America's Got Talent. Do you remember Cody Lee? He made such a huge impact on everyone. He's 30 today, and we're going to celebrate with this young fella. He's actually 86, but we love the Beatles. It's Ringo Starr's birthday. Happy birthday.

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0: You might be able to do that tonight. We've got Deadmau5 on the stage, on the Coca-Cola stage. Pump Up the Jam with him. I wonder if he would play that. I guess you'll have to wait and find out. Down at the grounds today, 26 degrees. We've got a chance of showers, maybe a thunderstorm tomorrow afternoon with 27. By Thursday, 24. Fridays, 26.
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1: Ask an expert.
2: Jen sends in this question. My daughter Krista is 8. Our dentist looked at her teeth the other day and says she needs to see an orthodontist really soon because she has a crossbite. Is that really urgent? Thanks, Jen. We took your question to Dr. Claude Boutin, an orthodontist here in Calgary.
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0: Another chance to win tickets to see Alanis Morissette. Thank you to everyone that sent in a text. I'm going to call Suzanne. Give the tickets to her. Have you seen, Suzanne, have you seen Alanis Morissette?
2: I did see her one time way back in the day.
0: Yeah, the Jagged Little Pill tour, like back in the 90s?
2: Yes, yes, when I was quite young.
0: Did you see her here in Calgary?
2: Yeah, yeah.
0: I was at that show. We probably said hi to each other.
2: Of course, yes.
0: So if you were quite young at that show, I was a little bit older, so maybe we didn't. How about you go and see her and remember her as an adult?
2: Oh, I would love to. That would be amazing.
0: Yeah, two tickets to go see Alanis Morissette. Congratulations.
2: Oh, thanks so much.
0: Another chance to win tomorrow morning with Jay and Aaron. Good luck. Here's Alanis.

0: time to hit shuffle. Grant Buchanan's 90s CD changer.
1: Hey, good afternoon. It's Kelly in for Grant with the famous 5-disc CD changer out of Grant's parents' basement. Yeah, still works. I know, crazy. So here we are. It's musical roulette, really. We're going to load up the disc changer, 5 CDs, CD singles this time around. Love songs from the 90s, or at least song titles with the word love in it. Does that work? I think so. Let's go. Let's get started. Let's put in Boys to Men. I'll Make Love to You. Next up, Elton John. Can You Feel the Love Tonight? Lion King soundtrack. Mariah Carey, Dream Lover. Robin, Show Me Love. Room for One More. Here's a twist. How about Interstate Love Song from the Stone Temple Pilots? All right. They're all locked and loaded. Let's hit play. See what we get. Nice. The Love Song with a Twist, 1994, from the album Purple. Stone Temple Pilots.

0: That was Argentina to Egypt today. World Cup action. Yes, Messi moves on to the quarterfinals.
1: The Kelly Abbott Show.
0: Filling in for Grant this week. Yes, World Cup action. Two matches today, round of 16. These are the final two, and then the quarterfinal picture is all set. It was 3-2, the final for Argentina, and Messi moving on. We'll find out in just a little bit here who they will play. In the quarterfinals, Switzerland-Colombia, that match is being played out in Vancouver, and they're just getting started on the pitch there at BC Place. Yeah, that was a close one today, though. Hard-fought by Egypt.

0: Remember singing Into the Hairbrush with Wilson Phillips and Hold On. I guess Kristen Wiig and Maya Rudolph did that too. And they brought it to film. Well, that song, a hit in the 90s, of course. And then again, second round of success thanks to Bridesmaids. What a fun film that is. One of the very best. And Wilson Phillips featured right there at the end.
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0: Corey Hart. Sunglasses at Night. The famous Ray-Ban Wayfarers from the 80s and 90s. You know, the pair he wore in this video on display here in Calgary at the National Music Center.

0: Here's Michael Bublé. Haven't met you yet. He was there at the FIFA World Cup opening ceremonies in Toronto. Who will be there for the final match? We're not exactly sure.
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0: They say Justin Bieber is rumored to be at the World Cup final. They're doing a big halftime show. Madonna, maybe? Shakira? Some or all of those people, sounds like.

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0: It's hot down at the Stampede Grounds. Day 5 already. We are already at the halfway mark. How could that be? Rodeo action underway right now. You know, little tip. I've done this in years past. If you don't have tickets to the rodeo, but you decide, hey, we want to go down and watch some of the action in person, they do sell standing room tickets for each performance, and they start selling those at 11 a.m., and it's under $20. Okay, you can just go up to the kiosk outside GMC Stadium and you can buy your tickets. My daughter and I did that last year. And yeah, it's a little busy sometimes down in the standing room area, but it's fun. You're closer to the action that way than if you're sitting in the stands. Love to watch the rodeo. If you can't make it down and you also enjoy that, they do broadcast that every night. CTV, the Chucks as well. Here's Sky.

0: my all-time favorite from the Bare Naked Ladies. That's The Old Apartment featuring Stephen Page on lead vocals. Now, the guys all parted ways. Stephen left the band some time ago. He's been out doing solo stuff and touring, and wouldn't you know it, he's here in Calgary for Stampede. Yeah, you can see him Thursday night. He's doing a gig over at the National Saloon downtown.
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0: Raise your glass. It's Stampede time in the sunshine. Here's Pink.

She was there on Friday in New York City. There's Avril Lavigne and Complicated, one of 1,000 guests at the Taylor and Travis extravaganza wedding. And Avril picked up one of the prizes. They had a raffle with luxury prizes at their wedding. Well, that's fun, isn't it? There were Cartier watches, there was a car, and the best goodie bag of all, Avril, apparently going home with one of the Chanel handbags.

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0: 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You got to crank it up loud every time. 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
0: Gorgeous afternoon. The weather? Just one rainy day for all of Stampede. That's impressive. Hot and sunny down at the grounds and in the backyard, too. Highs of 27 tomorrow, 24, 26. Yeah, beautiful right through the weekend. It's Tracy Chapman. You gotta-

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0: Checking on the entertainment down at the Calgary Stampede. If you're heading down this afternoon, just hydrate and look for those misters. Gonna need them. It's hot down there today. On the Coca-Cola stage tonight, headlining act dead mouse. That's going to be a great DJ set there. And the Marshall Tucker Band, some old school rock and roll at the Big Four Roadhouse. Classic 90s. Counting Crows, here's Mr. Jones. Shut up.

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1: Let's have our first look at traffic here in the sunshine on a Tuesday. What are we dealing with? We have a couple of problems, actually, in the southeast. We've got a crash on northbound Deerfoot Trail and Pagan Trail, so expect some delays. I see an image here on X and definitely some big backups there. Again, that's northbound Deerfoot Trail and Pagan in the southeast. The other one is northbound Deerfoot Trail and 64th Avenue in the northeast. We've got a crash there with a couple of vehicles, and that's blocking the right lane. It is stampede time if you're headed down to the grounds still this afternoon. Think about taking transit. Calgary Transit running 24/7 throughout the entire length, 10 days of stampede. They do have designated drop-off and pickup areas as well for Ubers and taxis. That's another good way to go.
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0: Kelly Clarkson Show has filmed the last episodes. Some will air this summer, some on into the fall. And then I don't know what happens with her time slot, but I can tell you what's going on with Kelly. She will be back in the fall on the next season of The Voice. She'll be back as a coach. And apparently, she's back in studio. We've had an announcement that Kelly Clarkson, new single, I'd Be Lying, due out on July 17th. With her announcement, she captioned the post, new single, which makes me think that there will be more. Last album we had from Kelly was called Chemistry, and that was 3 years ago.
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0: All right, have you heard? We've been giving away Alanis Morissette tickets. She's here at the Saddle Dome on Saturday night. And we would love to send you. We can add your name to the list.
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0: Yeah, Mark, Suzanne, Jason, and maybe you listen for your chance to win Alanis Morissette tickets tomorrow morning with Jay and Aaron on The Morning Show. And again with Christina right after that.

0: That's Clumsy from Our Lady Peace. They were rocking out on the Coca-Cola stage at Stampede on Sunday. Well, that's cool. It's a clip of the show back on Sunday. Our Lady Peace paying tribute to the tragically hip, singing Locked in the Trunk of the Car. And Rain Maida on stage, even doing a few moves, just like Gord.
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0: All right. World Cup action quarterfinals will begin on Thursday. Now we're working our way to the final, which will be at MetLife Stadium in the U.S. Sunday, July 19th. They're doing a halftime show, which they've never done at a FIFA World Cup final. Shakira will be there. BTS will be there. And Madonna.

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1: Couple of problems in traffic here this afternoon in the southeast. Northbound Deerfoot Trail near Pagan Trail. We've got a crash there and some extra heavy volume at the moment. There's a two-vehicle crash on eastbound Memorial Drive and 8th Street in the northwest as well. That's blocking the right lane. Expect delays. Watch for emergency vehicles in that area. Down around Stampede Park, some added congestion to go along with the rush hour. And we've got the rodeo just getting out, so there is a change up and you see added volume. Also on the C train, keep this in mind if you are heading down to Stampede Park. Calgary Transit is running extended hours right throughout Stampede. They're running 24/7. If you see any problems in traffic, 403-692-0977.
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1: By the way, my front rims took a beating this past summer. 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
2: 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You are so funny about driving.
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1: and it's like a 2-foot curb.
2: 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And then I backed onto the sidewalk, and I looked to see. I'm like, oh, he didn't turn around. And then 3 days later, I saw that.
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0: How are we doing in the battle against the mosquitoes? Those evil mosquitoes. They're so bad right now. 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He came back complaining about the mosquitoes, and she is absolutely covered in welts today. 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How do you manage the welts when you've got them?

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Mr. Big to be with you on the Rush Hour. Kids Day, BMO Kids Day, down at the Calgary Stampede tomorrow. That means they kick off the day with a free breakfast and variety show right over there at the GMC Stadium Courtyard. That starts at 8, runs till 11, and free entry to Stampede Park all day for kids 12 and under.

0: It's a beautiful life. That's Ace of Base. It's the beautiful game.
1: Kelly Abbott.
0: Oh, a head-to-head at BC Place in Vancouver this afternoon. Switzerland and Colombia, the final match heading into quarterfinals. And no score at the end of full time and extra time. So you know what that means. The match decided on penalties. The worst way to get sent home from a tournament like this. It's Colombia who's packing. Switzerland 4-3 with the win on penalties. So, the Swiss face Argentina on Saturday. First match in the quarterfinals, it's France-Morocco on Thursday afternoon. Rush Hour continues. Here's Brian Adams.

0: That's our jam. 90s and now. Rhythm is a dancer. 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
1: The Kelly Abbott Show.
0: Yeah, in for Grant here on the Rush Hour. BMO Kids Day tomorrow at the Calgary Stampede. Free admission all day for kids 12 and under. It'll be busy, busy down there in the sunshine. Stampede Breakfasts. A couple to pass along here. 17th annual Pink Stampede Breakfast at South Centre. That's an event connected to the Canadian Cancer Society and the CIBC Run for the Cure. That's why it's a Pink Stampede Breakfast. It's the first day to register for the annual run coming up in October.

0: Stampede memories from years gone by. The GOAT. There's Garth Brooks, Friends in Low Places. Oh, well, let's see. Well, it's Kelly here. Hi. Filling in for Grant on the rush hour. And all week while Grant works down at the Calgary Stampede, he's moonlighting. He's the MC of your evening show. If you're heading down, say hi. In traffic, well, a lot of backups. Big backups. Northbound Crowchild Trail and Memorial Drive in the northwest from an earlier crash. And northbound Deerfoot Trail after Glenmore Trail in the southeast. We've had a crash there just a little while back, blocking the left-hand lane. You're going to see some added volume on the rush hour, unfortunately. If you're headed down to the Stampede Grounds, consider taking Calgary Transit. 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

That's right. Just hanging out, hanging by a moment here with you. That's Lifehouse. How's it going? I'm Kelly. The rush hour continues with Sabrina Carpenter. You remember at Coachella, she brought out her idol Madonna. The two have been hanging out. Clearly, Sabrina is influenced by the fashions of Madonna over the years. She posted a photo from Taylor and Travis's wedding. And there she was, wearing a black lacy dress. Very Madonna-esque.

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2: 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Visitor spending, hotel occupancy, and incoming flights were up. All up compared to last year. Stop it.
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Rush Hour continues. You know, Stephen Page, formerly with the Bare Naked Ladies, he's playing the National Saloon on Thursday. It'd be a great show, hey? Good times. Grab your tickets for that. Enjoy. 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